0: action.
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No be for you, you go do go do. 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Offer by me with a go go. No be today with the go. Oh, but by your body, they follow. Yeah, by your body, wanna tongue go low. I find the money to do.

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Taylor Swift. I knew it. I knew you.

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0: Ja sam Tamara iz Štrpce. 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

for your mind, your body, and your soul. Yes, yes, everybody. I hope you're doing good. It's Yasmin with you back on the Glitterbox Radio Show this week, broadcasting live from London after an incredible couple of weeks on the road. Summer is well and truly underway, I'll tell you that. I played at Amnesia with the Glitterbox fam this Friday past and had such a good time. I'm going to tell you more about that a little bit later in the show.

fun experience, a place that I had raved at many years ago and my first time getting to play there, so it was so, so special. I have to shout out Scream's disco set. Wow, I had so much fun dancing to that. Also, my sis Natasha Diggs doing what it do, always bringing a great set. And I had so much fun dancing until the early hours to Horse Meat Disco. We had such a good time. So if you haven't got tickets to Amnesia, Glitterbox at Amnesia, you might want to do yourself a favor and get some of those, because it's looking to be a fantastic season. So I wanted to send out some more love to Natasha Diggs, because I'm obsessed with her new record, Megatronic. It's called People. It's out on the Jazz Diary.

AM Flow remix of tonight. Also played you Jaegerosa and Shining, that one out on Fool's Paradise. As always, it has been a pleasure to have you here on the Glitterbox Radio Show. Thank you for tuning in. I'll be back in a month's time with more great music. But before we sign things off, I gotta play you this one. You may have seen this week that Grace Jones has been announced and will be playing for us at Glitterbox Amnesia on the 24th of July. The Grace Jones, everyone. We are beyond excited for this. Such a legend, an icon, gonna be in the house. So I'm gonna leave you with this one. It's Grace Jones.